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1: Are you the guys on the beach who hate everything? 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
5: 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On écoute ce même message en anglais.
6: The right lane is not reserved for heavy goods vehicles or slow vehicles. Remember to move back in after overtaking. This will also help to reduce congestion. On the motorway, as elsewhere, you drive on the right.

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1: This town is not the same in the city of lights.